0: McCubbin County from Gillespie 3.
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0: Be arriving to facilities in approximately a minute. 1 mile, 1095 for warrant.
1: 10-4.

Duke making copy LP services sent when ready. Okay, but I'm going to be out at 403 West Orange Street, Bunker Hill, attempting to serve Sean Hazel Fong, 26 OP 244.

I made contact with Casey. She said that she just walked past Dollar General, and she can't confirm that is the vehicle that almost hit her, but she is turning around to come back to Dollar General to meet with you.

0: go ahead.
1: Mount Olive 2, I'm getting ready to page an ambulance to 310 East Putnam Street, 310 East Putnam Street. 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I'm suspecting possibly 1096.

Attention, Galusha Elder Ambulance, Mile of Rescue, Galusha Elder Ambulance, Mount Olive Rescue. You're needed to respond 310 East Putnam Street, Mount Olive, 310 East Putnam Street, 67-year-old male, complaining of seizures, requesting to go to the hospital. PD is en route. Time of page 2029, McCubbin County, clear.

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0: 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Time of page 2108, Macoupin County 911 clear.
1: Max, Breeling at 13.
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1: Go ahead.
0: It's going to be Route 4 at Liberty Utilities. Route 4, Liberty Utilities. It's going to be an Illinois passenger, B-Boy, and Nora, T-Com, R-Robert, George Overida. E-N-T-R, George Overida.

0: 19 that comes back valid to an Alfred Banter, chromosome on a block 12 Buick sedan. 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

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I'm like that's their place. Edward SM 98826 repeating. 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
1: 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Illinois passenger 668736. 668736.

0: engine that comes back valid to a Brian Branson on the Nolan on an 09 Mitsubishi sedan. Brian is clear valid.
1: Sample. My poop in 12, I'm 10-8-24 for Michael.
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George Robert Edward, George Ocean, Robert Young. Middle initial A. Adams, date of birth 3/14/88. Year 3/14/1988.

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0: 10-4.

Act 911, failing at 14. 14, go ahead. 14's back in service. 10-4, 2142. Max, 3 link of 13. 13, go ahead. 13's also back in service.

Peter DeBruce Bond, 603 North 7th Street, Vanel, 603 North 7th Street, Vanel, 63-year-old male, so unknown injuries, called an alarm company.

0: Attention, Gillespie Benelberry Ambulance. 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Unknown injuries called in by alarm company. Time of age is 2151, McGibbon County, clear.
1: 911, failing to 14.
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Go ahead.

0: Sounds like valid to a Damien Fermenderes out of Pocahontas out of on a silver 14 Honda. Damien is clear valid.
1: Yeah,

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0: The driver was cited for speeding. 10-24.
1: 10-4.

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1: Traffic test going to be 138 at 159, 138 at 159. I'm looking at their plate, see Charles and Nora, 839-04, see Charles and Nora, 839-04, Elmo passenger.

O from C David, C Edward, S M, first name Christopher, A Kings, R Robert, I Ina, S M, T Tom, O Ocean, E Paul, H Henry, E Edward, R Robert, real initial Adam, date of birth 7/28/94, 7/28/94.

0: Scenery respond 15021 Route 111 Chesterfield. Joker's wild for a back motion detector called in by ADT.
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1: Four.
0: Additional 40.

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He does have a history of heart attack and has taken 1 nitro.

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He does have a history of heart attack and has taken one nitro. Okay, 2351, McKibben County 9 will clear.

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0: Can you respond to the area 319 East Clay Street, Bunker Hill, 319 East Clay Street, Bunker Hill? Received a 911 hang-up call. 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
0: 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Female advised that she just fell asleep on her phone. There's no emergency.
1: 10-4, is there any history there?
0: There are some ambulance calls.
1: 10-4, you can go ahead and close it.

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1: 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If you could give us a few moments, we'll advise if we need them.
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PD is on scene. Time of page 047, MAC 911 clear.

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0: Staunton Ambulance, you need to respond 412 West Pearl Street, Staunton, 412 West Pearl Street, 76-year-old male, stomach problems, advised he is a cancer patient. Attention, Staunton Ambulance, you're needed to respond. 412 West Pearl Street, Staunton, 412 West Pearl Street, 76-year-old male, stomach problems, advised he is a cancer patient, time of page 220, Montgomery County, clear.
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ambulance respond to an EMS call at 505 East Jones Street for chest pain. Bristol ambulance respond to an EMS call at 505 East Jones Street for chest pain for a 33-year-old female having a higher heart rate and chest pains. 911 clear, 225.

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Time of day 345, 6:10.

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Time of page 351, McCubbin County, clear.

Virgin, Staunton Ambulance. Staunton Ambulance, you're needed to respond. 702 East Henry Street, Staunton. 702 East Henry Street. 88-year-old male, recent procedure, having pain in his abdomen. Attention, Staunton Ambulance. Staunton Ambulance, you're needed to respond. 702 East Henry Street, Staunton. 702 East Henry Street. 88-year-old male, recent procedure, having pain in his abdomen. Time of page 441, Macoupin County, clear.

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Staunton Ambulance, you're needed to respond. 215 West Pennsylvania Street, Staunton Health and Rehab. 85-year-old male, right upper quadrant pain. He'll be in room 104, bed B boy. Time of page 444, Macoupin County, clear.

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0: 5944 will be out on a transfer. We have the two additional.
1: Not
0: except for the traffic outside. 5944 will be out on transfer. We have two additional.

Ascension Gillespie Benelderry Ambulance, Gillespie Benelderry Ambulance. You're being requested for a transfer, St. Francis Hospital, ER Room 2, going to Lincoln Prairie. 12-year-old female going for psych. Time of page 805, McKibben County, and I'm one clear.

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1: Eugen 22, I made contact. 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
2: 10-4. 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

St. Francis Way, Latrell. Latrell Ambulance responding to this call. 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

alarms respond to EMS call for shortness of breath. 1500 Vandalia Street, Hillsboro. Hell's Brains respond to EMS call for shortness of breath. 1500 Vandalia Street, Hillsboro. That's clear 909.

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0: 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He said he believes she lives in Bafalto.
1: 10-4, the other TC, I believe, has added her to the call.
0: 10-4, you can go ahead and show me 10-8.

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Stop an ambulance. You're needed to respond. 18192 Rankin Road, Staunton at the Glenwood. For a female in her 80s, has a wound on her arm. She's bleeding. Attention, Staunton Ambulance. Staunton Ambulance, you're needed to respond. 18192 Rankin Road. 18192 Rankin Road, Staunton at the Glenwood. For a female in her 80s, has a wound on her arm, is bleeding. Town Page, 941 Macoupin County, 911 clear.

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0: This is 45. I have the Glenwood on the line. This patient you're taking to Barnes, the family does not want the patient going there. They want him to go to St. John's in Springfield.
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0: Franklin Cooper, Juror 53.
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0: 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David Edward Nora Nora Young. First name Thomas. Thomas Spelling, middle initial J. John. Date of birth is 8-6-63-8-6-63.

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0: I'll be 10-8. He's been dropped off on Howell's Moonlight.
1: 10-4.

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0: 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I spoke with a June. She advised there's no emergency. 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She didn't mean to call.
1: And for any history?
0: That's negative.
1: 10-4, you're 7-10-8.
0: 10-4.

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0: 9 just for 43. We just received a call from Don Tandy at 111 Dogwood Drive, Royal Lakes. Caller advised Job is causing problems and threatening to hit him.
1: 10-4.

0: welfare check also, or I can take one of them if you want me to.
1: They're both right there in Royal Lakes. I'll just swing by Candy's real quick. It shouldn't take long with that one.
0: Yeah, well,

Nicholas, we've been out there, ambulance. Nicholas, we've been out there, ambulance. You're needed to respond. 826 North High Street, Carlinville, at Hallmark Healthcare. 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Attention, Glowstube and other ambulance. Glowstube and other ambulance. You're needed to respond. 826 North High Street, 826 North High Street, Carlinville, Hallmark Healthcare, room A2, bed B boy, 95-year-old male, lethargic and shaky, time and page, 1201, McCoupin County, 911, clear.

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1: Domini 10A24, Job has reestablished residency at the house. 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

0: March 2. Is off the airport, operating the local area, 3 on board, 0+50, be out for about 10.
1: Ten four.

request. He just got an OP yesterday against a male. He has been served. He stated he's on the way to the property. He's supposed to stay 500 feet away from her.

Litchfield ambulance. Respond for an EMS call for a juvenile female, may have a broken knee from flipping off a table in the high school cafeteria. Police on scene advise respond to the pickup area in front of the high school. Litchfield ambulance, respond for an EMS call. A juvenile female with a knee injury, possibly flipping off a table in the cafeteria. Respond to the pickup area. Law enforcement on scene will guide you at the high school. 911 clear, 1240.

Convo Rescue. You're being requested at 340 Wilson Street, 340 Wilson Street, Carlinville, at the Public Aid Office for a 32-year-old male having a seizure. Time of page 1244, Macoupin County, 911 clear.

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0: 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I'll be 1060 for a little bit, see if I can locate him walking.
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Attention, Staunton Ambulance, you're needed at CHS, room 202, for a BLS transfer to St. John's, 61-year-old female going for pulmonology. Attention, Staunton Ambulance, you're needed at CHS, room 202, for a BLS transfer to St. John's, 61-year-old female going for pulmonology, time of page 1304.

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1: 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All right, Cromville. 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

Attention Staunton Fire, Staunton Fire. You're being requested at 619 South Wood Street, 619 South Wood Street, Staunton. Caller advisor husband was doing work in the basement and struck a gas line. Attention Staunton Fire Department, Staunton Fire Department. You're being requested at 619 South Wood Street, 619 South Wood Street, Staunton. Caller advised her husband was doing work in the basement and he struck a gas line. Time of page 1423, McKibben County, 911 clear.

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1: That's affirmative.
0: I'll be responding to that.
1: 10-4.

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I'll be out.

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2: Spring Street, right-hand side. Why don't you stage directly behind the on-scene police officer? We'll need a four-gas monitor.
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0: 10-4.

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You're needed to respond 307 East 2nd North Street. 307 East 2nd North Street, Mount Olive, 60-year-old male chest pain.

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0: 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It's calling Wood Street as well. One on board.
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0: time for?
1: Juan, why don't you just stop right in front of the residence here and we'll unload fans off of you.
2: 31, that's clear.
1: They may be blowing from the front door if you think that's appropriate. Interior, can we do positive pressure? 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It'll probably be simpler than trying to do negative pressure if there's a way to ventilate. Are there windows down there we can open up?

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1: Okay, we are going to put one on the front step to do positive pressure. We'll put the other one on the back step to do negative pressure.

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Time of page 1441, McKibben County, 911 clear.

0: Cooper, 9.
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0: 9, I'll be 10-8 from there. I'll be following them back to the residence so they can grab some medication. They're going to leave for a little bit. You can show me back out.
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1: 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Stunt Command, go ahead.
2: Mac, the leak has been isolated at this location. We're currently conducting ventilation. Cameron is still on scene. We're probably going to be here about another 15 to 20 minutes.
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1: 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They're going to leave for a couple hours. Tom was advised how to obtain an order for eviction.
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You're needed to respond. 210 North Kentucky. 210 North Kentucky Street, Bunnell. 79-year-old female has fallen, bleeding from her head. 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You're needed to respond. 210 North Kentucky Street. 210 North Kentucky Street, Bunnell. 79-year-old female has fallen, bleeding from her head. Time of page 1508, McCubbin County 911, clear.

South Woods City. All SCOT units be returning. SCOT command being terminated. Scenes being left in the hands of the homeowner and ambulance.

911, Burlington 14. 14, go ahead. 14, is that a phone? 10-4-15-18.

0: Attention, Ghost Haven Elder Ambulance. Ghost Haven Elder Ambulance. You're needed to respond 400 East Elm Street, 400 East Elm Street in Gillespie for a 21-year-old female, 22 weeks pregnant, is having spotting and cramping. Attention, Gillespie and Elder Ambulance. Gillespie and Elder Ambulance, you're needed to respond 400 East Elm Street, 400 East Elm Street in Gillespie for a 21-year-old female. Is 22 weeks pregnant, having spotting and cramping. Town of Page, 1542, McCoupin County, 911, clear.
1: County 3, Lincoln 13.
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0: 10-4, 1542.

Hillsdale Ambulance, you're needed to respond 1024 East Tyler Avenue, Apeiron Care, for a 55-year-old female who's in severe pain due to multiple sclerosis. Westfield Ambulance, you're needed to respond 1024 East Tyler Avenue, Apeiron Care, for a 55-year-old female in severe pain due to multiple sclerosis. 901 clear, 1550.

0: 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Time of page 1604, Macoupin County, 911 clear. 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Can you respond, Dean and Blair, for a juvenile that was struck by a vehicle?
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0: Stephen Alder Ambulance School, Stephen Alder Ambulance, you're needed to respond, Dean and Blair Street, Burden, for a juvenile struck by a vehicle on a bicycle, unknown injuries. Attention, Stephen Alder Ambulance School, Stephen Alder Ambulance, you're needed to respond, Dean and Blair Street, Burden, for a juvenile struck by a vehicle on our bicycle, unknown injuries. I'm at page 1605, Macoupin County, 911 clear.
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0: Hey, Lincoln 46, from a Cuban 911.
1: Go ahead.
0: Thanks, accepted. They advise they'd be over scene in about 20 minutes.
1: Copy that. Thank you, Mac.
0: Go ahead.
1: If you could, can you advise them Verdon fire will be ground contact? We'll probably land them at the football field in Verdon.
0: 10-4, they have been advised.
1: Thank you. Portable 6.

0: 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Advise Verdon portable 6 will be Verdon fires contact.
1: 10-4, they've been advised to reach out on iReach.
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0: 10-4, we'll be setting up landing zone there.
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0: Vern Fire.
2: We advise this is precautionary at this time. We'll advise when we go and think about further transport.
0: 10-4, we got the manpower. We're going to get some guys set up over there.
2: Copy that. Appreciate it.

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1: 17, go ahead.
0: I'll be in after football field with burden fire and get that secured.
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1: Can you repeat your traffic, please?
0: Do you have an update on the patient?
1: Patient's conscious and alert right now.
0: I have air methods on the line requesting if you're still needing them.
1: Yeah, we'll take them, Max.

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0: and I've tried twice, and they don't have a voicemail set up. Do you know if she was going to the residence or when she was wanting to do it?
1: Well, it's them to give her another 21. I believe she's headed towards the residence.
0: 10-4.

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0: 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I'm just coming in to ship, and I'll meet her out there.
1: Rescue 9.
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ambulance respond. 236 South Van Buren Street for a 64-year-old male who fell and cannot get back up. He is alert and breathing. Litchfield ambulance respond. 236 South Van Buren Street, Litchfield for a 64-year-old male who fell and cannot get back up. He is alert and breathing. 911 clear, 1744.

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0: Attention, Gillespie Van Elder Ambulance, Carmel Rescue. 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You're needed to respond. 924 Johnson Street, 924 Johnson Street, Carlinville. 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Time of page 1751, Macoupin County, 911, clear.
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needed to respond to East Mechanic and South Main Street, Hillsboro, for vehicular accident, unknown injuries. Hillsboro Ambulance, you're needed to respond to East Mechanic Street and South Main Street, Hillsboro, for multi-vehicle accident with unknown injuries. 911 clear, 18:33.

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Medora Fire Department, you're needed to respond 8226 Route 111, Piasaw at Southwestern for a smoke detector sounding in Zone 1. Attention Medora Fire. Medora Fire, you're needed to respond 8226 Route 111 Piasaw, 8226 Route 111 Piasaw at Southwestern for a smoke detector sounding.

0: 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Litchfield ambulance. You're needed to respond. 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PD on scene advised the driver is requesting EMS. 911 clear, 1851.
1: Bunker Hill Fire, Brighton Fire. Bunker Hill Fire, Brighton Fire. You're needed to respond. 8226, Route 111, Piasaw at Southwestern for a smoke detector sounding. Tower Page, 1851, McCoupin County, 911 clear.

0: 91810 is arriving on scene. A single vehicle with moderate damage to the front. Looks like everybody's out. We're going to be out with LPD. 801 will be in command.
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